I just talk to you for a minute. You know, sometimes we have the tendencies, or should I say, we forget what a woman needs every now and then. That is if you want to try to keep your thing together. Listen to me now.

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Call me what you like, as long as you call me time and again. 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

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Style has never seen that makes you wanna grab and hold and squeeze real tight. Who's gonna be the one to save you from yourself when you wanna take a bite? 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
0: It's 2026. You gotta tell me exactly what you're trying to do. Show me your emotions.
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Packed up the photo album Matthew had made. Memories of a life that's been loved. Took the Garrett Wilson cars and stuffed animals. Pulled the old ginger beer down the sink.

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You got to deal with me on a whole new level, motherfucker. Cause I'm getting paid. And the more you try to keep niggas away from me, the more I unite with more niggas.

0: They lie in boot hills all through the West. 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Say a fellow like the coward that shot Bill Hickok in the back. There's always one like that in every time of history. Most of them were varmints, but every once in a while, in one of them, there may have lived a man. He lay face down in the desert sand, clutching a six gun in his hand. 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But a spark still burned, so I used my knife, and late that night, I saved the life of Ringo.
1: Ringo! 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
0: I nursed him till the danger passed. The days went by, he meant it fast. 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And hour on hour, I watched in awe. No human being could match the draw of Ringo. One day we rode the mountain crest, and I went east, and he went west. I took to law and wore a star, while he spread terror near and far. With lead and blood he gained such fame all through the West, they feared the name of Ringo. I knew someday I'd face the test, which one of us would be the best. And sure enough, the word came down that he was holed up in the town. I left the posse out in the street, and I went in alone to meet Ringo. They said my speed was next to none, but my lightning draw had just begun, when I heard a blast that stung my wrist. The gun went flying from my fist, and I was looking down the bore of the deadly 44 of Ringo.
1: Ringo! 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
0: They say that was the only time that anyone had seen him smile. He slowly lowered his gun, and then he said to me, "We're even, friend." And so at last I understood that there was still a spark of good in Ringo.

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1: Ringo.
0: The story spread throughout the land that I had beaten Ringo's hand. 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
3: Primo, this is Captain Kim speaking. Welcome aboard Venga Airways. After takeoff, we'll pump up the sound system, because we're going to...

0: en Hunze.nl. 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
1: He went away and you hung around and bothered me every night. And when I wouldn't go out with you, you said things that weren't very nice.